I'm staring at this Bible as I keep glancing. Dear Lord, I got questions and I need answers. I'm trying to understand your vision, all I see is damage. Just a bunch of dead bodies in the street camping. A bunch of lost souls on their feet standing. We supposed to be your children, I thought we family. You supposed to be my father, bro, I need answers. We don't need to die young, we just need chances. Tired of living on the edge, so we keep scrambling. Trying to talk to these strippers, but they keep dancing. We just want to be number one like Steve Francis.

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Ain't no justice for Sandra Bland. We up like a ceiling fan. Lord, if you listen, I'm just looking for a hand in hand. 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

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I don't go to church because I'm afraid of being judged. I've been staring at the ceiling as a line bet. Watching niggas follow trends like Simon Says. I pray you give us back the real ones and try again. Or maybe take them niggas that deserve to die instead. Tommy Lauren running mouth and then she get defensive. Lauren Ingram laughing at death and disrespecting. I really feel like you should teach them stupid hoes a lesson. Either that or give us back somebody who deserved the blessings. I left out a bunch of names that I forgot to mention. Cost too much to pay attention and it got expensive. Father, forgive me for I know not what I do. And now I'm reaching out to you hoping you hear me and return a message. I know that you got a back and that you're not against us. Or maybe you just love it so you're doing shit to test us. I just kinda thought that you would do more to protect us. They say the good die young and I ain't on a guest list. I've been drinking, Lord, forgive me as my blood racing. I don't know what I'm thinking, I'm just frustrated. 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I don't know what else to do, I've been patient and it sucks waiting. Took my mans from me, that forever hurts. But putting the blame on you, that'd never work. I know this ain't your fault, it's the devil's work. Devil's work.

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1: What it look like?
0: What it look like?
1: What it look like?
0: You don't stop. 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No other than the Chief Cowboy. I'm 8 1/2, a 29 waist.
2: Yeah.
0: A medium shirt tape. 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

breaks for the day. 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And you go online and see for Blues 2, the Tooth Fairy didn't pay.

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0: Niggas on the left, rags to death. Hoods on the right, wild for the night. Punks in the back, come on in the track to what? Clan in the front, let your feet stomp. Niggas on the left, rags to death. Hoods on the right, wild for the night. Punks in the back, come on in the track to what?
1: Back to 1984.

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0: Yo.
2: We gon' drink some of this night.
0: Champion gear that I rock, you get your boots knocked, then attack you like a pit, then lock shit down. As I come and freaks the sound, hardcore, we're giving you more and more, like ding.

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1: Where your man at, dog? What's going on, man?
2: Look, he gonna be here, right? He ain't even really my man. It's Tomix, man. Where you at, Tomix?
3: Yeah, man, he gonna be here. He's a cool
2: dude. Okay? You hear what he said?
1: Come on, man. Come on.
2: Why you so nervous, right? All right, listen. Let me explain something to you. Let me explain something to you. Tomix my man, okay? You my man. That makes you Tomix, man. So what he says goes, man.
1: Stop it. I don't even know his man.
3: Yo, I said he gonna be here.
2: Why you bugging, though, man? She ain't even bugging. Look at her. She relaxed. She tripped too much.
1: Look at where we at, man.
2: Look. Here we come right now. Look. Here we come right now. Is he fat?
3: Yeah, man. This is a big dude with big money.
2: Please. Sam Trigger. He's coming, man.
1: There we'll be in. Crazy, man.
2: Just money, man. What's happening? You got the money?
4: Yeah.
2: That's what I'm talking about. This all the money?
4: This all I thought was a message for me, dog.
2: What you got? You got more money? Pull the money out. Give me the damn money, man. What's happening here, man? What's up with these sirens, dog? What's going on?
4: I'm hearing sirens, man. Why you bring sirens to me for like that?
2: Yo, I hear sirens.
4: I hear sirens.
2: What's going on, man? You hear no sirens? You don't hear no sirens?
4: I don't hear no sirens.
2: Yo,
4: I'm sorry.
2: And
4: these
2: fools after us. Okay, let's go.

0: Nice. 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
1: Yo, man, we chillin'. This Funky Fresh Jam. I want to tell you a little something about us. We're the Boogie Down Production crew. And due to the fact that no one outside there knew what time it was, we have to

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And here's another smoking jammy, Say a Little Prayer.

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2: Right.
1: That

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1: Before this court passes judgment, will the four defendants please rise and approach the bench?
2: Trust me, guys, it's all under control. The judge is my uncle. He'll take the insanity plea. Oh, yeah, don't forget my retainer balance.
1: Okay, I understand you guys are pleading insanity, claiming demonic spirits possess you to do these hideous murders. Can you please explain to this court?

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1: You wouldn't do that, Tyler. Kill yourself or anyone. You don't even have the balls to begin with. What you need is me, someone to talk to. It's been a while since our last session, so tell me what's been going on.
2: I'm not a fucking role model.
1: I know this.
2: I'm a 19-year-old fucking emotional coaster with pipe dreams. This guy ain't tweeted telling people he's bumping all of my shit. These motherfuckers think I'm supposed to live up to something. Shit, I'm still jacking off, proceeding my life careless.

0: Okay, you guys caught me. 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I lied.
1: We know you. We just want attention. That'd be fine.
0: I tried too hard, huh? I just don't know what to buy yet. The Prem shit is free and I don't drink, so fuck a wine set. Nigga, fuck a mindset. 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I'm fucked in the head. I lost my mind with my virginity. 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

0: Drugs are on my dick, I need a piss and waiver. 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Can't they just be happy for me like a kid with nothing living out his dreams? Why they gotta fucking hate? Skate anymore. I'm too fucking busy. I could barely kickflip now. What the fuck you mean I'm not talented? You see the shit that I've been doing?
1: I think you're a great person.
0: I mean, I'm not that great of a rapper, but as a whole, I'm pretty cool, right? Excited, thinking shit is so tight. Getting cosigns from rappers that I don't even like. What the fuck you want me to do? Start to gobble his mic and start Jackson.

0: is, but tell you that the devil, that faggot word, that's very, that's a bad.
1: I'm not homophobic.
0: I don't think you are, boy.
1: Faggot. I get on stage and I have as much fun as I can.
0: I mean, you seem like you have fun. Your Twitter posts, I mean, they're really random and it's ADD.
1: Who doesn't have ADD? Well, I don't.
0: I mean, sometimes you just say really outlandish things. And we just want to know what's the problem for this.
1: I wish Tabay was here. Getting offended, they don't wanna fuck with me cause I do not fuck with religion. But see, that's my decision, you fuckers don't have to listen. Here, put this middle finger in your ear.
0: I'd rather not.
1: When someone gets blamed cause some white kid had aimed his AK-47 at 47 kids, I don't wanna see my name mentioned.
0: I don't think anyone takes you serious enough to believe you.
1: College wasn't working and I wasn't working, so I was at home jerking off until my dick was hurting. But I was determined to be great, so those classes could wait. It's the 4 days that I went, I wasn't learning shit.
0: I mean,
1: now I'm living dreams that I've wanted since 8 and can't afford to give my mother something on her birthday.
0: I mean, you've explained to me that you were in school, but
1: the shit I say is just wrong. Like nobody has those really dark thoughts when alone. I'm just a teenager who admits he's suicide prone. My life is doing pretty good, so that date is postponed for now. Wow, life's a cute bitch full of estrogen, and when she gives you lemons, nigga, throw them at pedestrians.
0: So, what are you saying? Take advantage. I mean, you've been doing pretty good. I've seen that.
1: Still live in my grandma's house. Sell out a

0: worthy of a general. And if you want to fight, fight with me. One to one, man to man.
1: Get ready to gel team. Live and direct from the 160. We got to Cal Pal. Great corner, Jeff to Cal. It's about to go on to Cal. You make the

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1: Yo, what's up, Scott LaRock?
2: Yo, man, we chillin'. This Funky Fresh Jam. I want to tell you a little something about us. We're the Boogie Down Production crew. And due to the fact that no one outside there knew what time it was, we have to tell you a little story about where we come from.

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2: You know what? 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

0: Stand in the front, let your feet stomp. Niggas on the left, rag shit to death. Hoods on the right, wild for the night. Punks in the back, come on in the track to whack.
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help my mom, we ride it without no dad around. My life was about pussy basketball and having his rapping crown. Killing with kindness and they started killing my happy smile. I didn't tag him down and tie him up and try to wrap no fucking cord around his neck.